0: what went down last night. I was at this bar, alone, minding my own business, having a drink or two. Guess who walks in?
1: George?
0: That's right. He was with this girl. She was slick and gorgeous. I'm guessing it was their place of rendezvous. And suddenly, it felt like a coup. It looked like they were having a great time until we caught each other's eyes.

0: thought I liked the way he dressed. I'm kind of impressed. But the thing is, he talk and talk some more. He took a few sips and I can't take my eyes off of his lips. I can smell his cologne when he walked back and forth. His girl called him,
1: bored,
0: cause I think she's bored.
2: She was curious.